It happened. 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I felt it happen.

I thought Sir George had possibilities, but his flirtations made me ill at ease. And when I'm ill at ease, I kill at ease to keep my love alive. Sir Charles came from a sanatorium and yelled for drinks in my emporium. I mixed one drink, he's in memoriam, to keep my love alive. Sir Francis was a singing bird, a nightingale.

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Isn't Gobbo, isn't Dietrich, but the sweet trick

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1: Sometimes I go to Coney Island.
0: Oh, the beach is divine.
1: And I love the Yankees.
0: Gita's just fine.

0: Now listen, you know I love to sing about love.
1: Yes, sir.
0: And the reason why, with all of life's up and down,
1: well,
0: we have so many trials and tribulations.
1: My.
0: But I know in my heart, like all of us do, that love is good.
1: Love is good.
0: Oh, love is kind.
1: And love is kind.
0: Love is patient.
1: Love is

Iemanjá, Iemanjá, Iemanjá, Iemanjá, Iemanjá, Iemanjá, Iemanjá, Iemanjá, Iemanjá, Iemanjá, Iemanjá, Iemanjá, Iemanjá, Iemanjá, Iemanjá, Iemanjá, Iemanjá, Iemanjá, Iemanjá, Iemanjá, Iemanjá, Iemanjá, 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